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0: Twins, remember QQQ. 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No teacher itir, bit hamba, standosani. 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Oh, I guess you're long up.
1: Every powerful journey carried a lesson worth sharing. This Women's Month, we celebrated women who had broken barriers, built careers, and led with purpose. We asked them to share the advice they wish they had received when they were starting out. What did young women need to know about confidence, education, leadership, failure, resilience, and opportunity? Listen, learn, grow. And remember, your voice mattered, your ambition mattered, and your future was worth investing in. Her voice, her power, her impact. Because her advice could become another woman's breakthrough tomorrow. This Women's Month, we shared wisdom, inspired the next generation, and empowered women to break barriers. Her voice, her power, her impact.
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Again, you're going to rank him and Jay Tenden is over and lover. Emma Rank, eight tenden is all ring minutes and is unborrowing minutes about any corner water. Eight tenden is in a more ring minutes and a corner. New feelings and even began to look at such as a more ring manager. Not sure what I'm going to try for government to say, if I want to live forever. Hey, we Baba Matukova. Hey, Baba Matukova. Yeah. Go search and go to go for Baba Matukova. 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Into a government of Leza. I'm born Gasemanje. Kwanga tu so banjo, Matukova. Hey, you go pay. 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Ubehamba ke pay W20TLZN. And Billy France in Empire Lang Mubon got Matilism, Dagam Leaf, Pence of Israel, Matilism Leaf, Pence of Israel, Tombaga PS 72 HDs at any given company fun. 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

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My choir in their farewell concert and recording, the Tri-City Singers. 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Let's encourage them out there. 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

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We are rejoicing in it and we are glad. Giving a kuqala abalaleli bomgungulovo 107.6 FM. Giving a lele amalunga se Glory Dimensions City Bible Church kanye nemfundo Christian Ministries. 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

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the basis of the sacrifice oyenzayo ukuqala usuku lwakho ngalendlela siyibonga kakhulu inkosi now siba khona lana njalo ngomsomluko ekseni ukuya kulesihlalo ngesikhathi esifanayo sika 5 to 6 ekseni God, I want to invite you, give you a personal invitation ngiyakumema ukuthi uhlanganyele nathi Glory Dimensions City Bible Church. Now, Glory Dimensions City Bible Church is the church lapho ngiseva khona as senior pastor. So, okay, we would love for you to come back at Glory Dimensions City Bible Church. It's a family church. It's a family church, so ke ungeza wena, uze nonkosikazi wakho, uze nomyeni wakho, uze nabantwana bakho, uze nabazali bakho, iy'hlobo zakho, abangani bakho nje, it's a place to be. So ke we would love to host you this coming Sunday. Now, oku special ke ngale Sunday ukuthi sisebenzisa i-venue yase Project Gateway, sisebenzisa isikole khona iholo lakhona. 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So say bonga kakhulu inkosi. Now another thing in addition to that, sesizobuyela ke kwintshumayelo yethu namhlanje that I'm excited to share with you. Ukuthi ngiya broadcast live kwi Facebook page kaMfundo Christian. Ngiya broadcast khona so ke believe me, if you've got that time you can go and really catch a live broadcast. 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I always look forward actually to come here and do a broadcast umase siphele isikhathi sami kube khona ukukhononda ngoba kuhle kabi it's a lovely environment it's a wonderful family that is serving 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

America. Sometimes, believe me, he watches us, and then if I comment or if I'm like, America where he is. So, we are uhamba yonke indawo because of the blessing that it is. So, we are truly, truly, truly grateful. So, you can really just go to Facebook page, I'm for no Christian, and then give us again, we are born, yabona. And when I get would catch this live broadcast, go to 3 Bonafuti, even visually, not only audibly. Say bonga kuluge in ghost. So umangi being a lela kwana being a leling is long. So you go and cut us lock. Kinglawutinjongishunabantu go China, abangi go USA and all over the world, especially go India, Pakistan. So many hundreds, close to about 1,000 people who follow us, abati bayasizakala from those places. So kwenza ukuthi mase ngishumayela ngishwane ngesiZulu kodwa amaphuzu futhi ngiwasho nangesiNgisi ngoba bathi bayafunda, they are learning actually from what we're doing. So ke siyayibonga kakhulu kwiNkosi. So ke again sengiyayivula ke i-broadcast. Bless God. This is Pastor Mfundo W. Christian, Senior Pastor at Glory Dimension City Bible Church here in South Africa. And I am saying to you this morning that the Word of God is changing your story, and it is rewriting the story of your life. We bless God and we give Him glory for what the Father is doing. Amen. Say bonga kakhuluke. Inkosi, we give Him glory. We give Him glory. Now, again, just a second, a bit of a challenge, but siyabonga kakhulu Inkosi. Siqhubeka ke bakithi with what we are talking about, which is the divine navigation system. And really what inspired this is the fact that we pray a month at Glory Dimension City Bible Church. So you see, no, ne hobesi ne hora. Month end prayer week where at least we extend it to 2 hours. Kodwa ke enyangeni nje bakithi bekuba khona ukuthi kunento uNkulunkulu ayishoyo ngokuholwa ngongcwele ngokuzwa uNkulunkulu ekhuluma nathi, because I can see sisikhathini esi-strategic as a church where we need to hear from God for the direction that we're about to take. Yeah, so ke I felt ukuthi I learned from Kenneth Hagin. He wrote a wonderful book that I want to encourage you to get. It blends purposes and pursuits. Again, what it blends purposes and pursuits. And why should we mukulunkulu a beggar in Kizwinako? Uguti, Niskadis Chise, finally wins in. Finally, u igelel, ube disciplined to do lendo inkosi etuins. For instance, if it's a teaching session, would you don't waste time? Good music. Go down the fundis. Umogu with his card is a prayer. Don't waste time again. Ganing this in Zavanjalo. Euklabelela utumisa. Nomagu gusle. Go to if it's a prayer time, that's what we do. We have come to pray. Yaman. So, ngazithola kakhulu sengifundisa because kunalento lenhliziyo nami that I felt with corporate sibandla sidinga ukuthi singene kuyona where we are sensitized to hear the word, the voice of God, so is to flow with the direction uNkulunkulu afuna siflow kuyona. 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So okay, that is what inspired the series. Not only that, but also in navigators. A navigator that we get on our phones, a navigator that we get onto our cars, because the technology and the internet is readily available. Number one, or Wi-Fi. Number one. So when we are going to we are in the it is. I want to know what we are going. God, our navigator is able to lead you and take you from in the house where you are easy or far in the one again. Ugunjana, Kuzomele, Ulalele.

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That was the word of knowledge and the word of wisdom, esibizwa ukuthi i-prophecy manje. That's the Old Testament. 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

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Yuzo, Sabinsa, illustration. Two illustrations. Because I think somebody needs it even before I get to the lesson. Believe me, konke lokhu ngikusho ngoba kuphumeni wami is not what I prepared. 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So that kumele ukwamukele lokho engikushoyo or reject on the basis of what the word is saying. Not how I look. Not how I'm coming across to you. So again, umuthi mfundisi awusinikeze isizwe. There are two instances. The first instance, the understanding ka Peter nabafundi baka Jesu ukuthi insindiso, the new covenant, is only for the Jew alone. It's just an extension ye Judaism. Kodwa into nje yamaJuda. And according to the law of Moses, bekunomahluko between the Jews and the Gentiles. 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So that was clear. Which is why, ku Acts chapter 1, uJesu esibabona ukugcina before anyukele ezulwini, bayambuza ukuthi, will you at this time restore the kingdom to Israel? Because in their understanding, bona, is that lento le, it's a Jewish thing. Which is why Paul, later, exited uNkulunkulu ebandleni labantu bezizwe, Antioch, where there were prophets and teachers. 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And they had to go back to Jerusalem to settle that issue, go Acts chapter 15. 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

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Why? Because he wanted to encourage him ezintweni zeNkosi. But uJohn Mark nje kuye nje Acts 13 when the going got tough. Okay, to the tough case going, uJohn Mark wabuyile ekhaya. 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So babuyeke oBarnabas benoPaul. And they reported great things, because amazing things. Uma befike emazweni, abantu bezizwe, beshumayela ivangeli, abantu besindiswa. 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And then uma sebezoqala the second missionary journey or apostolic escapade behamba behambisa ivangeli, guess what? UBarnabas wathi, let's give John a second chance. He's a lad, he's a young lad, bakithi. And I understand ukuthi kwenzekile. Kodwa let's give him another chance. And uJohn kusho ukuthi naye after having heard ama reports wabanubisola ukuthi iy'nkosi ami ukuba bengade ngikhona nami, hayi, I would have witnessed this thing and become a part of this. So he was ready ukuthi ahambe. UPaul wathi never. Wathi lo mhlubuki lo who cannot be depended on, lo vele wasishiya nje kanjalo. But no, ngeke kwenze. UBarnabas wathi no, Saul, that can't be. Paul, that can't be. Let's give the young lad another chance. Yes. Believe me, he chickened out the other time. 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But now, at some point in time, when you read the book of Acts, after he had preached the gospel, wahamba yonke indawo. Kodwa kunabantu who really were a thorn on his side, and those were Jews. 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So ke, there was that. And these guys, they went back to Jerusalem and bamosha igama lakhe. So that i-reputation yakhe yimbi. 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So at some point in time, he determined ukuthi I'm going to Jerusalem. 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And he feels now something is going to happen in Jerusalem. He does not know what it is. 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

0: 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Athi Paul, no, I'm going there. And why did he insist on going there? It was because it was the will of God for him to go there. Even though uNkulunkulu prepared him as to what he was going to face when he got there. Kodwa, it was the will of God for him to go there. So now, this is the instance when the prophet revealed something, but the prophet loka wambulile. 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Hey bagit, yazi angenile kuma notes am for this day while talking about this, but now I'm showing you that under the new covenant asikwazi ukuba ne concept ebesikade sinayo under the old covenant yokuthi thina sinawo umoya ongcwele ngabantu abathize abezwa uNkulunkulu thina simuzi uNkulunkulu. 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Wait until God reveals in your heart. Because izinto zishintshile bafowethu under the new covenant. And inkinga iwukuthi we still continue to have an Old Testament concept and hence pursuit and practice of our relationship with God under a new dispensation. Yeah. Bekungu Pastor Mfundo, W. Christian Senior Pastor Glory Dimension Silver Bible Church, ethi izwi lenkosi lishintsha indaba yakho futhi libhala indaba entsha ngempilo yakho. 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Get your inheritance.
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1: T-shirt of those t-shirts, there is no leadership in fact. Why I'm saying this, if you want the constitution of that particular party, you have to go to Inkatha. If you want the policies of that organization, you have to go to Inkatha. But if you want to know how to take powers, signing powers, when it comes to money, it's only one man that has got signing powers. And in the DA, we are a party that has been built in by principles, values, mission statements, policies, and the constitution. So if you join that party, they change the leadership like socks. Today you are mayor, tomorrow you are not a mayor. That day Baba feels that that one must be a manager and you are taken out of the position. So if
0: Inhlangano yabadayisi bezimoto kuyi-National Automobile Dealers Association inada ngamafushane isixwayise ngamaqola aluthi abathengi asebenzisa i-artificial intelligence oku-AI ngamafuphi. 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
2: Lwazwa kansele from M3 Digital Development Services, we have this beautiful Women's Month program where we are basically celebrating all the women leadership stalwarts. Ikakhulukazi we are in the Florence Mkhize week who we are celebrating, who is one of the people that sacrificed their lives for South Africa. But today here we have entrepreneurial development and enterprise development program together with government communication and information systems and also the Old Prison Museum. So it's very, very exciting. We have a lot of young people inside. We have business people, especially women, make up the large percentage of the participants. But
0: kutholakala idakamizwa okufaka phakathi ke inyawumpe umthunzi wey'nkuku kanjalo ke namaphilisi okuhushulizisa ezikoleni ezakhelene ke nesifundazwe Gauteng ezahlukene. 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

0: Ngikune nasisimo sezulu sawubona mlaleli amazinga okubanda nokushisa eThekwini phakathi kwa 17 no 21 degrees esikhotha phakathi kwa 12 no 23 degrees eJohannesburg phakathi kwa 9 no 22 degrees 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apart 18 or 24 degrees, Underberg apart 7 or 22 degrees, Fryhead apart 12 or 23 degrees, Gandikonela and Pietermaritzburg apart 12 or 26 degrees.
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0: of course, in Gomem Denga Kulisha Panavana, Joe Nina, Xeni, Uti, Sbali, Audeli. Got another Sbala, Satelu, Catalingo, Catalingo, Buguam, Yam Sevenzin, Resinem, and Sexual Sugo Boto. Sasola, I gave a cibar crane,
1: and
0: then
1: the
0: right for a weekend.
1: It's the weekend.
0: Yes,
1: because the message channels engages and figure on Suglo because of the weekend.
0: Yeah, Friday is just here, just around the corner. Asikubingelele-ke mlalele kuphela kuphela kufika kwesi mgugu nomsakazo sikutshela ukuthi it's time to wake up smile and count your blessings. Ungakhohlwa-ke ukuthi-ke isikhathi njengamanje 14 minutes after 6 emhlane omhla 27 ku-August 2020.
1: Six.
0: Right.
1: It's a Thursday morning when I'm laleli. You know what it is. We're going to have to R&B Thursdays where we'll be taking you through music nje o softy, o thuli, o ngatatazeli, o ngajahe ndawo.
0: All right. Thank you for choosing us, Xeni. Good morning.
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0: Zangizon Indos, that is a waza by Ubuhle, Mr. Jazzy Kabza, the small lady do lapana gwi album yabo. It's a party with English. 21 minutes past 6 is Katik Seni. 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Okomanjinje, let's get into your top and trending stories. 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What is happening in the world of trending stories? 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

0: It's 20 minutes to 7 emsakazweni wakho wa 7.6 FM. 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
1: 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That was This Is An If This Is In Love by Jennifer Hudson. 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Speaking of Ticks, when a prince of Ticks is imbonile ukuthi ukhona la South Africa uduwanguza somewhere somehow. 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
1: Is on the 4th of November D-Day for this administration, not only in terms of what it has done, but in answering the question, what is the future of local government going to be? As Build One South Africa, we are building that alternative. We are that alternative that will bring the fourth leg to local government in order to hold it steadily.
0: Umholi weDemocratic Alliance iDA KwaZulu-Natal uSithembiso Ngema utshela amalungu ngaleli qembu ukuthi eze ngalingesabe iqembu uMkhonto weSizwe Party MKP njengoba kubhekwe okhethweni lohulumeni basekhaya ukuthi akwazi ukuthi phela bengasaba iqembu elithathelwa izinqumo enkandla nelikhipha kabantu ezikhundleni nsuku zonke zaphuma njengamasokisi. 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
2: iTheku. The leadership of that t-shirt, of those t-shirts, there is no leadership. Why I'm saying this, if you want the constitution of that particular party, you have to go to Inkatha. If you want the policies of that organization, you have to go to Inkatha. But if you want to know how to take powers, signing powers, when it comes to money, it's only one man that has got signing powers. And in the DA, we are a party that has been built in by principles, values, mission statements, policies, and the constitution. So if you join that party, they change the leadership like socks. Today you are mayor, tomorrow you are not a mayor. That day Baba feels that that one must be a manager and you are taken out of the position. So if you want a stable municipality, if you want a stable leadership that is going to deliver to you to deal with the issues of crime, to deal with the issues of service delivery, and so forth, and hire competent staff, only the DA that can be able to achieve that.
0: Inhlangano yabadayisa izimoto kulelo kuyiNational Automobile Dealers Association inada ngamafuphi sixwayise ngamaqola aluthi abathengi esebenzisa i-artificial intelligence oku-AI ngamafuphi. 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

0: 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I'm like, come here, Papa. Megazity 8 in Joe Prince's or Zane traffic and Gigi as a Nezinda. But umfakatesani as in sports. Do keep listening. 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
0: 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It's a general knowledge questions. 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
1: 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Thank you so much. 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
2: 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So my real name is Nelisa. 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
2: 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messages through music. Ngaqala lapho ka grade 3 and then kuyahamba isikhathi in every school that I went to. I've been into choirs in schools. Competitions consina based on my culture competitions. I'd be there and I'd be the first one to sign in as music. And then kwaphela up to the point where there was this choir as Mthwalume Mzumbe professional choir ephethwe ubabuxolani. Then I became part of it before ngize ngibe solo artist and that choir got ama opportunities amaningi. So ngasho ngithi it actually prepared and shaped me into being a solo artist because we've worked and rubbed shoulders with the greatest ladies meet Black Mambazo. The legacy Nqobiyazo, you know, we've worked with those people. And then up until 2023 I became a solo artist nganga release ingoma le yokuqala asingamavaka. And then the following year I think qala unyaka nje nganga sengirelease ingoma nobuti uMthandazo Gaja ethi amaphoyisa.
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1: 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So abantu bazokuzwa e-radio, abantu bazokulalela kwama musical platforms, but it's not so easy ukuthi bak recognize. 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
2: I don't know, yes. 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to check it anyway I don't really have
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1: 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Tell us ulithole kanjani lelo gama ulithathaphi wase decide and you know actually
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1: 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So it's like that, it's not about ukukhuliswa, you know, yintsene
0: kanjalo. 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
2: No, now she's gonna be the queen of the jungle.
0: Oh,
1: yes, the queen.
0: Ayife. Ngiyakuzwa ke manje.
1: Referring to music, mina I see the music industry as my jungle.
0: And you're gonna be the queen.
1: Actually, ngiyakuzwa.
2: 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By the way, yasekhaya leyo group.
0: Aw,
1: really?
0: Nini?
1: Nini? Kagale. Baba namgithe yakithi nje.
0: Kusho nihlobo.
2: Ladies bit for kuma bazo yakashaba.
0: Ukhazini kamzala kamalume ka aunt. Oh wow.
2: Yakashabalala.
0: Okay.
2: Right, so now ubani ongathi wena ubukela kuyena? Mhlawumbe some sort of a role model, something that you're looking up to.
0: Noma mhlawumbe wabukela kuyena before you got into the industry, because nginalo umqondo ukuthi superstars don't fan over superstars. So noma uthi umuntu yak inspiresha, you can't just say oh I'm a fan, because manje umnika le yanto and it's giving fan girl. So tell us, uba umunye uba umuntu wakwabukela kuyena before you broke into the industry? Yes, okay. We listen, we don't judge. That's an icon.
1: Yes, I think we're close. Mina, I had like top three of my artists that I listened to. Cool. Mm-hmm. One, Brandy.
2: Brandy. Oh, okay.
1: Brandy. Yes. Two, Ulira.
0: Oh, yes. Wow, okay. Yeah, iconic. Okay. Okay.
1: And then the third one, I again like SA, which is Jennifer Hudson. I think it has dream big. Oh. But yes, I really loved Jennifer Hudson. Like, there's one on them and another sister.
0: Working together. Yes, we're manifesting. Exactly.
2: Yes.
0: Let's get into ingoma esizengayo namhlanje. Uthe usurelease ingoma eyintathu. Yeah. Angithi asima ngamavaka, and then there was the other one, Amaphoyisa with Nomthandazo Gatsha. Ithini le sithathu? Tell us about it.
1: With Umthandazo Gatsha. Uzoshawa sis.
2: Umthandazo. Ubayo umuntu la.
0: Hayi bo umtha unomtha. I'm sorry. With Umthandazo Gatsha. Tell us about the third song. Ithini igama layo, and tell us nje kube njani ukuyiproducer nokuthi ufisa ifike phi.
1: Okay, this one song. Yes, it's a ingoma zam, but one may say eyokuqala because it's afro, so it's another genre. Say nomnikazi bakithi.
0: Inhliziyo.
1: Yeah.
0: Ah, suka nini madodo. Lo na bakithi.
2: Ay,
0: Lo this time.
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1: So le ngoma lena ngisebenze kuyona no zakwethu. 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Akhe ngisayikhumbula ngithi kodwa I'm sure ukuthi
2: mina ngena ngidlala ulwa.
0: Yes,
1: ayena uAgion.
0: Okay, it was uLwandle Nkulu. And then after that we played on him.
1: And then no lona ke no wayesebenzisana no baba omncane.
0: Yes. Baba omncane wakho.
1: No.
0: Oh, igama
1: lakhe. I get this question a lot. 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So as I'm a producers, they called ubaba Langathizeni, ubaba uXolani Majuzi, and then they said bacabanga ukuthi banengoma engenziwa uThazani lana. Mind you, bazongishintshisa the whole me, the genre, yabo, bazongishintshisa
0: yonke.
1: So bafika ke, and then we organized usuku bafika la eThekwini

0: And then we worked on this song. 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
1: You know. 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
0: 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Like 129,000
2: somewhere along those lines.
0: Yes. And then on TikTok people have been streaming using the sound. Nakhona ngina over 100k streamers, people using the sound. 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
1: 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Yes, any like booking performances, festive season is upon us, like what you're going to doing, like marketing wise, like ka TikTok uthenza kahle ka already, like where to from here? 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
1: Thank you so much. Do you have any last words on Gawasha? Maybe to your fans, maybe to our fellow artists in the industry. Any last words that you'd like to say?
3: Ngaphandle kokuthi ngiyabonga ngazi ngathini right now. At this point nje I feel like into engimele ngabe ngiyayenza ukubonga even uNkulunkulu. 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Ngicela even because so far he's been so good. So ngiyabonga kakhulu for the support. Ne consistency yabo abantu kwingoma yami in supporting me as uThazan. So thank you so much.
2: Kuma socials sikuthola ngoba Facebook.
3: Thazanelisa
2: ku Facebook.
3: Facebook, TikTok and Instagram. Yes.
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2: And now Prince Waka Shabalala, call me the legend or the second prince. 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

0: Uhlelo lwasekuseni sondela breakfast show emsakazweni omgungu Dlovu 107.6 FM. 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
1: Seventeen minutes after 9 Msazwe Mkwengilevu 107.6 FM, a glory of the last days. 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
0: We are given the chance ukuthi phila tell your story.
1: Hey,
0: 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The pain that we have must be the victory.
1: 12 yes, minutes mama. After 10 AM sazwana mgungidlovu 107.6 FM ngithanda la igcineni ukuthi le pain must be the victory.
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1: Whatever will cost,
0: Nama Uchi, Azalea, A1. 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Uti be you and be happy. 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

0: All right, Mkhumbulo Waterson Point 6 FM, the sound of choice of KZN Capital. 24 minutes past, no, I remember, 24 minutes past 2, Kumsazo Mkhumbulo Waterson Point 6 FM, the sound of choice of KZN Capital. So, we pay to any in the mind, that's it, Kona Isemin Beba, take Mkhumbulo Waterson Point 6 FM, half past the turn up on Mangapungampu, and this is Tetelikazi, a lappy office lako, and Mkulunje, Mambarikazi, Kumsazo Mkhumbulo Waterson Point 107.6 FM. Will Downing, I don't wanna lose you. 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Johnny Matthews, I'm son of Petty Austin. Lapana, Jennifer Holiday, peace in our time. 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
5: 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Nico from Kailami is in touch with his emotions. So when we asked about the Nando's Peri Peri half chicken and a single side for only 125, he said,
6: "I'm sad. I finished it."
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1: 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Alright, anyway, guys, I'm going to call this kind of lab 25 past 3. I need swelling, because I'm not around in Pietermaritzburg. In KZN, also. Angika KZN?
0: Yeah.
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1: 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I'm going to go to the house. 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
4: 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According to the notice issued by the municipality, it intend to enter into a 36-month installment sale agreement of the water tankers. MEC Buthelezi has viewed this proposed transaction as completely unnecessary and financially irresponsible. His view comes after the Department of Culture dispatched 5 water tankers free of charge to the Umkhanya Kude district this week. This decision was to assist the municipality to be able to distribute water across all 8 local municipalities. 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
1: 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I'm going to say that.
0: Lona is Pumaganyagan. 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So I jump up again. 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
1: 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I was a swimmer. 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
0: 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We have rocha na isamwe.
1: Yeah.
0: We are repossessed. Alright, so we're going to be it's got 5 o'clock. We're going to go to the next one. After news, ne?
1: Oh yes, sitshelumlaleli ukuthi nje just after indaba sosinikeza uma after 5 o'clock kune program lapha ya eqhamwa from the Department of Women, Youth and Persons Living with Disability ohleleni le National Press Club Women's Month Distinction Dialogue. 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
6: 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According to the notice issued by the municipality, it intends to enter into a 36-month installment sale agreement of the water tankers. MEC Buthelezi has viewed this proposed transaction as completely unnecessary and financially irresponsible. His view comes after the Department of Culture dispatched 5 water tankers free of charge to the Umkhanya Kude district this week. This decision was to assist the municipality to be able to distribute water across all its local municipalities. 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
1: Isikhathi ke manje u 7 minutes past 5 o'clock isekuyonaki isikhathi sokuthi sidlale iprogram eqhamuka lapha kwi Department of Women, Youth and Persons Living with Disability ohlelweni le National Press Club Women's Month Distinction Dialogue.
8: For being a part of our evening. Now, tonight we are at the UNISA's Graduate School of Business Leadership. Now, today what's happening is the Distinction Dialogue, and it's happening under the theme Moving the Conversation from Presence to Power. Now, this basically forces it focuses on economic inclusion and decision making for women. Now, what you can expect in tonight's program is that the Minister in the Presidency for Women, Youth and Persons with Disability, Cindy C. Siwe Chikunga will also be giving her keynote address. Now, remember tonight we are with you from various community radio stations. I'm talking Radio Riverside in the Northern Cape, SKFM, of course, Kukune Limpopo, as well as Izwi Lomzansi in KZN, Univen in Limpopo, not forgetting Umgungundlovu FM from KZN and Inanda FM. And of course in Gauteng, we are with you from Commuter FM and Peli FM. Now tonight, as an icebreaker ahead of tonight's program, I am sitting right across from Mr. Ndumiso Kubega, who is the CEO for the NYDA. Without wasting any time, let's get into this conversation. Mr. Kubega, thank you for joining us. Good evening.
9: Good evening, Liratin. Thank you so much for having me this evening.
8: Indeed, it's an absolute pleasure. Now, Mr. Kubega, you come into this in your role as an economist, right? And you bring a specific data-driven perspective, to youth development. Now, how does your background in macroeconomics actually shape your strategy for, tackling South Africa's current youth unemployment crisis?
9: Sure. Thanks for elevating that. I think particularly the challenges that face young people when it comes to youth unemployment, they are macroeconomic in nature. So youth unemployment, by its nature, it requires a macroeconomic response. And so the thinking is to be able to apply some of those principles and some of those strategies to be able to drive youth development programs to respond to that broader problem. But more importantly, I think it also elevates the point that no single institution can address youth unemployment, given that it's a macroeconomic issue. So it requires a very coherent and systemic approach in addressing the issues, whether it's young people who need to further their education so that they can be more employable in the economy, whether it's young people who are enterprising and require more funding and more business support to be able to succeed in the South African economy, if it's young people who require opportunities.

0: opportunities for employment? How do we create those pathways with industry and industries of the future so that those young people can, of course, have upward social mobility? So that would be the thinking and the approach around driving youth development and mainstreaming it in the economy as well.
1: Indeed. And now the NYDA has also been working towards, you know, trying to reposition itself beyond traditional grant giving towards broader systemic economic inclusion. Now, what does, under the theme of tonight, moving from presence to power, what does this actually look like in practical terms for, you know, that young person that lives in the township or in the rural areas?
0: Well, moving from presence to power, a case in point would be a group of sisters who are actually funded by the NYDA. With a small 50,000 rand grant, who are actually producing outdoor furniture made of strips of PVC pipe. And they make really good quality products, even provided them to the likes of Woolworths, and currently they're exporting them to the US, Asia and Europe markets. And that was a direct example of moving from just being present, a young person, a young lady, or two sisters who are just doing their thing, but to power, a position of power where one can actually say that they are earning foreign exchange for as a result of the export products that they're generating. Of course, now they're looking for about $3 million of additional funding. Of course, that's outside of the scope of the NYDA, but that illustrates what the power of an investment grant from the NYDA can do to really contribute to industrializing the South African economy, transforming the lives of young women in particular in the South African economy, especially in a sector which is manufacturing. Historically, you wouldn't associate with women, but they're actually ensuring that their presence is being felt in those industries.
1: Indeed, and that is such a powerful, example that you've made there. So, Mr. Kunaka, let's look at, practical support and entrepreneurship, right? So, we know that funding and red tape remain massive hurdles for grassroots entrepreneurs, you know. So what concrete steps is the NYDA actually, under your leadership, taking to then ensure business support and capital that it reaches young founders efficiently?
0: I think it's a big one, because there is a big demand for example, the NYDA's grant program, where young entrepreneurs want to be supported. And we conducted an analysis over the past four financial years. And what we found is that, based on the available resources from the NYDA, we can only support 12% of the demand that is there. So, in essence, out of every 10 young people who enter the doors of the NYDA, we can only support one of them, purely based from a budget point of view. So it then says, but what more should the NYDA be doing so that it can support the other nine? And part of doing so is working together with other development finance institutions, in this instance, CEDFA, the NEF, the IDC, and the PIC, to say, if we as the NYDA take a grant and risk on sentiment, so we de-risk youth-owned enterprises so that we can create a pipeline for you to fund them even further once they've graduated from what we can support them with, then it creates a pipeline of businesses that can industrialize the South African economy. And so that's the pathway that we're creating now with the partnerships that we've struck with CEDFA, the partnership that we've stuck with the NEF. We have an existing one with IDC on the Innovation Fund, but also to make it more coherent, because as a bureaucrat in the public sector, one can look at it in the manner in which I look at it, but the end user, being the young person, needs to be very clear that if I want an investment grant, I go to the NYDA. If I'm slightly more mature, I can go to, you know, a CEDFA who can give me a bit of debt and a bit of grant, also facilitated by the NYDA. If I'm slightly bigger, then I go. So that pathway for funding should be very clear in the minds of young people that in South Africa, depending on your stage of development, this is where you go, and this is the business support that you get from those institutions, clearly communicated, and the advisory support that you get is also very clear. I think that's one thing that, when we achieve it, to make it very coherent in South Africa's development finance system, it will make it clear for young people to know exactly where they need to get their support.
1: Oh, yes, indeed. And thank you for that. So, looking at it from, you know, a targeted inclusion and accessibility point of view, let's talk about how the NYDA is specifically ensuring that young people with disabilities are also, you know, actively included in your co-funding and entrepreneurship pipelines.
0: Young people with disabilities are an apex priority for the NYDA. The board, when they joined the agency, they firstly gave management the task to develop a disability strategy And that

0: Visibility strategy, the intention is not only to inform the internal policies of the NYDA in terms of the staff and the employees of the NYDA. For example, a month ago, the NYDA launched a disability forum for colleagues who are persons with disabilities, for it to be a forum for them to elevate their issues, to inform policy in the institution and so forth. But at the same time, in terms of program delivery, for example, we have a target when it comes to the number of youth-owned businesses that we support that are owned by young persons with disabilities, both women and in rural areas, to support. Also developed and launched the rural development strategy, because the theme or the strategy of the board or the focus area is around inclusiveness. And so the disability strategy is really anchored around that. Just today, we're just discussing with some of the colleagues around the business management training that will be taking place in Attridgeville for young persons with disabilities and in Soweto as well. So it's a very targeted and active approach to ensure that young persons with disabilities do get access to those opportunities, and we actually go to them, and then not to the coming to an NYDA office as a case in point. And so those are some of the targeted and deliberate efforts as a result of that strategy that the NYDA is driving to ensure that it reaches more young people with disabilities.
1: That's lovely. Now, tell me more about, you know, these programs and initiatives that will be making their way to Attridgeville and Soweto. And what more can we expect from the NYDA as far as these are concerned?
0: So the business management training is indeed a course that young people take over 5 days, which is a prerequisite before being considered for funding. This includes, understanding, the nature of your business that you're in, the market that you're operating, how should you be managing the financials, how do you manage the compliance issues of your business, how do you report, how do you prepare yourself to be funding ready as a case in point. Then, of course, then the submission for funding then goes through, and then, of course, it's then considered, which has, I think, a non-acceptance rate of 5%, which is very low. So most of the applications that are received are approved. The only limitation becomes the availability of the actual funding, which is, of course, work that is being done now to increase the National Youth Fund. We're currently doing mobilization work in terms of other partners who can get into co-funding arrangements. For example, in the Mpumalanga province,
2: Virtual DJ.
0: We contribute 3 million, they contribute 3 million. So we have a 6 million fund for young people in Mpumalanga, and we do that across various provinces and with municipalities as well. So that's an onward and ongoing resource mobilization effort so that we get more for the buck that the agency has to support more young people. But also it's to ensure that institutions are accountable for youth development. We hear across all of government that there's a budget for young people. And oftentimes we then ask, but where is it? Where is the spending? Where are the young people that are then supported through those programs? But over and above that, we, of course, do have the National Youth Service. National Youth Service is an opportunity for unemployed youth to really get paid community service. We have a target of 100,000 young people in this financial year, which is between now and until end of March next year. So I would encourage young people to go on the NYDA's websites and social media and sayyouth.mobi and throw in the application to be part of that initiative. It's a presidential youth employment intervention, which is intended to equip young people with the work experience, which is often said young people don't have work experience, so that they're able to get that also by serving their communities, and it increases their chances of further employment, entrepreneurship, of course, further learning opportunities as well.
1: That is interesting, and thank you for that. And in closing, before I let you go, Mr. Kubega, now when you look ahead 12 to 18 months from now, what specific metric or milestone is going to signify to you that the NYDA is indeed making, you know, a real measurable dent in the youth unemployment crisis that we're facing?
0: Firstly, is to reach the target of 100,000 young people who are able to really take and participate in the National Youth Service Program. I think we've seen the first quarter statistics of the unemployment rates this year saw an increase in unemployment purely because the community services industry spiked up. And that was particularly because the teacher assistance program's budget was cut in half. So we're already seeing the effect of such in the unemployment rate. And we think that this particular intervention this year at 100,000, it should be able to start to mitigate that specific issue over the next 12, 18 months and also increase that target over that period. Second is to increase the youth fund in South Africa for young people. So last year, I think it

0: Thank you for joining us.
1: Humanity as a whole is empowered, and only then can poverty and its associated evils can be defeated. Their idea of gender equality transcended the mere status of an individual woman and an individual man. Most importantly, the women we are here to honor to earning opportunities within the much broader context of what we today call the K-economy. As far back as 1954, in their own words, they said, we women share with our men folk the cares and anxieties imposed by poverty and its evils. As wives and mothers, it falls upon us to make small wages stretch a long way. It is we who feel the cries of our children when they are hungry and sick. It is our lot to keep and care for the homes that are too small, broken and dirty to be kept clean. We know the burden of looking after children and land when our husbands are away in the mines, on the farms, and in the towns earning our daily bread. Program Director, what is especially outstanding about that statement is that they were elevating the fight against teenage pregnancy and advocating for positive masculinity long before either became a policy buzzword. Program Director, the income and wealth inequality that remains South Africa's fault line is not a recent development. Lilian Ngoyi and the women who marched on the union buildings predicted that such inequality would be the root of the evils that would later bedevil South African society in 2026. Had we listened and had we studied the Women's Charter carefully, we would have heard the following caution. They said, these are evils that need not exist. They exist because the society in which we live is divided into poor and rich, into non-European and European. They exist because there are privileges for the few, discrimination and harsh treatment for the many. We women have stood and will stand shoulder to shoulder with our menfolk in a common struggle against poverty, race and class discrimination, and the evils of the Calabar. Program Director, I've spent this much time on a document written in 1954 for a reason. The Women's Charter is not a museum piece. It is the founding mandate of the department I lead. This dialogue speaks directly to the mandate of the Department of Women, Youth and Persons with Disabilities. Our responsibility is to advocate, mainstream, lead, coordinate, monitor and evaluate the work of government and private sector so that women, young people and persons with disabilities can participate fully in the social, political and economic life of the country. We work to ensure that laws, budgets and programs remove discrimination, expand access to education and work, support enterprises and leadership, and protect every person's right to live free from violence. The Women's Charter of 1954 gives us a clear measure against which to judge whether this mandate is changing people's lives. Read against that mandate, the Charter is a work program. It demanded equal pay. That is our gender wage gap work. It demanded the right to own, inherit, and dispose of property. That is our land and productive assets work. It demanded child care for working mothers and named the labor of the home. That is our care economy work, paid and unpaid. It demanded the removal of laws and customs that subordinate women. That is our legislative review and gender-based analysis work. It described violence, poverty, and dependence in one breath. That is our gender-based violence and femicide work. 72 years later, we are still executing their instruction. Program Director, this is a room of journalists, so let me be specific about what is actually happening rather than what is intended. 5 items I will focus on. We're building a South Africa's K economy strategy. As part of our G20 legacy projects, work continues on the development of a K economy strategy for South Africa. That is the Charter's oldest unfinished demand. Until the work of raising children, nursing the sick, and holding a household together is treated as an economic activity, every labor statistic in this country understates what women do. The strategy is in development.

it will be taken through the government processes. We are also confronting an uncomfortable fact in that our most recent national time use survey dates from 2010. We cannot build a cake economy on 16-year-old data, and we are making the case for a new survey. Through WeCorner, we are advancing gender-responsive budgeting. The Women's Economic Assembly has moved this from a technical conversation among economists into a public demand. Gender-responsive planning, budgeting, auditing, monitoring, and evaluation ask one question of every allocation in the national budget. Who does this money actually reach? We are working to embed that question in the budget process itself, in the planning process itself, in the monitoring and evaluating, even auditing processes themselves, so that it is asked before money is voted rather than in an evaluation report 3 years late. Under the National Council on Gender-Based Violence and Femicide, this gives practical expression to the National Strategy Plan on Gender-Based Violence and Femicide. Our own five-year review of that plan found that the absence of a centralized, multi-sectoral accountability body was undermining delivery and oversight across every pillar. That gap is now closed. The council exists to hold every department and every sector to what it promised. We've moved the Public Procurement Act from signature to regulation. Following the signing of the Public Procurement Act, government has gazetted the regulations, pushes us one step closer to legislating that 40% of government procurement that goes to women-owned businesses. I want to be plain about why this matters. For years, the 40% was a presidential target with no legal tech, and the Commission for Gender Equality found it in its 2022 study titled A Promise Without Commitment that many organs of state were not implementing it, and some were not even aware of it. A target without an instrument is a wish. We now have the instrument. We're a step closer to a cooperative bank for women. Following its registration with the Prudential Authority, we are moving towards the implementation of a cooperative financial institution owned and governed by women themselves. A contract without capital is not inclusion. This institution exists to close that gap from the inside, rather than asking women to keep queuing at doors that keep closing. Alongside those five areas of progress that I can report to in this meeting and this evening under Raj, the broader record attests that we have come a long way. It is very true that women make up 43.5% of our national assembly, up from 28% in 1994, and 43% of the executive, that is ministers, up from 3 women in 1944. 45% of our 253 judges are women, up from 2 in 1994. And a South African woman serves as a chief justice in this republic. More than 60% of the graduates of our colleges and universities are women. And we are prioritizing their representation in science, technology, engineering, the arts, mathematics, and artificial intelligence. Between 1994 and March 2026, nearly 3.6 million housing subsidies were approved, with 58% going to women, and women constituted 59% of beneficiaries with disabilities. In 2024-25, 60,518 DNA samples were processed. 4,447 victims were assisted through 66 Thuthuzela care centers, and 3,697 sexual offense convictions were secured, with more than 79% resulting in direct imprisonment. We are not only talking about progressive policies, we are acting on our commitments. However, we have made progress, but we are not where we are supposed to be and we want to be. Program Director, I would therefore lose room's respect if I stopped there. Let me name the challenges as plainly as I have named the progress. The economy has not moved as fast as the law. Statistics South Africa reported that in the first quarter of this year, unemployment among women stood at 36.4% against 29.6% for men. For Black African women, it stood at 40.5%, and women's median monthly earning are 82% of men's. Youth unemployment for those aged 15 to 34 stood at 45.8%,
And among young people aged 15 to 24, they say not in employment, education or training is higher for young women than for young men. Violence against women remains our deepest failure. The most recent national femicide study by the South African Medical Research Council found that three women in this country are killed by an intimate partner every day, and that our intimate partner femicide rate is 5 times the global rate. We have the laws, we now have the council. What we do not yet have is a fall in the number of funerals. Implementation remains our weakest link. 32 years of democracy have taught us that the presence of a law does not produce its implementation. Targets are set and not measured. Regulations are gazetted and not enforced. Payments to women-owned suppliers are delayed until the business dies. We are honest about this because the alternative, pretending, is what erodes public trust in the state. So, Program Director, let me speak directly to the journalists and editors in this room, because we need to view differently from now how we work. The media occupies a space that has for far too long been left unoccupied. It has been disheartening to witness the dangerous vacuum in how our history has been documented and how often it has been misrepresented. For far too long, we have outsourced this space, and we are paying a heavy price for it. The media and the creative space are not only central to the battle of ideas, they carry the very soul of the nation. So I'm not asking for a favorable coverage. I'm asking for 4 things. Follow the money and tell the country what share of that 1.5 trillion rand procurement pipeline actually reaches women-owned businesses. Follow the cases from the police station to the conviction so that the country can see whether the system fails or survives. Follow the delivery, not only the announcement, because an announcement makes a headline and delivery makes a life. And tell the stories of the women whose names never reached a textbook, because a country that cannot see its own women in its own record will keep on treating their exclusion as normal. To the academics in the room, we need a curriculum that does not serve as a rationale for dividing Africans and plundering our wealth-producing resources. We need a curriculum that acts as the undercurrent of a sovereign people, with unity as the foundation of the sovereign. And we need youth research on, in fact, your research on our deaths, not only in your journals. I therefore propose that this engagement should not be an annual event. Let us establish a standing partnership between the department, the National Press Club, the UNISA School of Business, the leadership in our research institutions, at least with our private sector, a civil society, that at least we have one meeting quarterly where we examine the data and report publicly on whether the commitments made in August are still alive in February. So, Program Director, allow me to raise something that ministers are usually advised to raise privately. This department I'm leaving carries a mandate that covers women, young people, and persons with disabilities, 3 constituencies that together make up the majority of this country's population. We're expected to influence the planning, budgeting, and reporting of every other department in government, even in the private sector. We're expected to run the country's gender-based violence coordination, its youth development coordination, and its disability rights obligations under international law. And we're expected to do all of this on one of the smallest budgets in the national fiscus. A mandate of this scale requires means of a matching scale. The National Council on Gender-Based Violence and Femicide must be resourced, or it will become another structure that meets and cannot act. Gender-responsive budgeting requires the technical capacity to interrogate every vote. The K-economy strategy requires data we do not currently collect. Enforcing procurement set-asides requires people who can monitor, evaluate, and act. So my call this evening is not only to my colleagues in Cabinet and in National Treasury, it is also to business and to the philanthropic sector represented here. Empowerment is not free. It is either funded or it remains a slogan. So, Program Director, the presentation prepared for this engagement puts our task better than I could.
We must move from remembering

0: women to empowering women, from representation to influence, from participation to ownership, and from recognition to power. That requires more than a theme for one August. So this evening, I want to propose that empowered women, empower nations becomes a movement rather than a slogan, one that outlives this commemorative year and carries us to 2096, when this country will mark, in fact, 2056, when this country will mark 150 years since the women of 1956 walked to the Union buildings. I'm calling it the Charter Compact, 70 years, 5 promises. It takes its contents from the Women's Charter of 1954 and its measures from the
1: This is 95.0.
0: Ownership. The Charter demands the right of women to own, inherit, and dispose of property. We will measure ourselves in hectares transferred, title deeds issued, and businesses registered in women's names, not in policy structured. Promise two, earnings. The Charter demanded equal pay for equal work. Women's median earnings currently stand at 82% of men's. We'll report that gap publicly every year and we'll close it. Promise three is care. The Charter named the unpaid labor of the home before any economist did. We'll build a national care system, count care work, our national statistics, and pay the people who do it. Promise four is safety. The Charter described a life free of fear as the precondition of for everything else. We'll measure this in one number only. The number of women killed, nothing else count as progress on this promise. Promise five, all women saved. Promise five, power. The Charter refuses the status of the minor, which by 1994 women were. We'll legislate women's presence in the courts, on boards, in parliament, in corporates, in cabinet, as CEOs, as chairpersons of boards, and in every structure where power is exercised, because encouragement has carried us as far as encouragement can. Five promises, 7 decades, one public report card every 10 years in a room like this one. That is what empowered women empower nations means in practical terms. And it means that women in this room in 2036 and in 2056 and in 2096 will be able to open a document and see whether we told the truth. Program Director, let me close by saying something that governments do not say often enough. We do not have all the answers. This engagement is not a briefing in which government tells the country what it has decided. It is an invitation. We have come here to listen to the academics who studied this terrain, to the journalists who report what we would rather not read, to the civil society organization who reach women who do not reach, in fact, we do not reach, and to the businesses that must open the value chains we keep talking about. We want your positive feedback and we want your criticism, because the second is usually more. Tell us where we are, tell us what we have missed, we'll be better off it. 70 years ago, 20,000 women stood outside the Union buildings in silence for 30 minutes. They were not asking permission, they were serving notice. Let us serve notice against this again this evening, that the next 70 years will be measured, reported, and answered for. I thank you very much.
2: Honorable Minister Chikunga, thank you for anchoring this dialogue with such clarity and courage. We thank you for choosing us before the skies call you. Safe travel, Minister Chikunga. Allow me to now formally observe protocol. We are honored by the presence of Professor Budeli Mfariseni, who is the acting Vice Chancellor for this evening. Professor Walter Matli, who is the CEO and Executive Dean here at UNISA SBL. We also have Professor Pulens Khalo, who is the Chief Albert Luthuli Research Chair. Dr. Pravina Sukraj Eli, who is the Acting Director General at the Department of Women, Youth and Persons with Disabilities. our esteemed panelists, distinguished guests,

0: academia, business, civil society, media, and our virtual audience, good evening once again. To ground us in the spirit of UNISA and officially welcome us to this sacred space of learning and leadership, please help me welcome a legal scholar of distinction, Professor Budeli Mfariseni, who's the acting vice chancellor.
1: Thank you, Program Director, Mme Musidi Mukhele, Principal and Vice Chancellor of the University of South Africa, Professor Puleng Lingabula, members of the UNISA Council present today, members of the University Executive Management here this evening, our eminent guest speaker, the Minister of Women, Youth and Persons with Disabilities, Mme Sindisiwe Chikunga, who joined us online and has just given her keynote address. Deputy Minister of Women, Youth and Persons with Disabilities, Ms. Maspaseka Steve Litsike, Acting DG, Mme Pravina Sukraj Ella, our distinguished panelists, Ms. Mfundo Nomvungu, Acting Chairperson of the Commission for Gender Equality, Dr. Sunshine Mayende, Chairperson of the NYDA Board, other representatives from national, provincial, and local government, members of the diplomatic corps representing various countries to South Africa, Her Excellency Ambassador Nozipho Joyce Nkakato Diseko, Ambassador Welile Ntlapo, Senior Political Advisor at the African Center for the Constructive Resolution of Disputes, Dr. S. Mende, Executive Chairperson of the National Youth Development Agency, Dr. M. Masalise, National Executive Chairperson of Women in Logistics and Transport, South Africa, Ms. P. Banda, Continental President of Young Women of Africa, Ms. E. Mabote, Chairperson of the Ekurhuleni Women's Empowerment Forum, Professor S. Matlabe, Deputy Chairperson of the UNISA Women's Forum, Dr. N. Langa, Chairperson of the UNISA Employees Disability Forum, Dr. Abigail Ngazimulo Nyati, Postdoctoral Fellow in the Department of Psychology at UNISA, staff and students at UNISA, representatives of media, distinguished guests, ladies and gentlemen, Dumelang. Sanbonani, Molweni, Riperile, Ndimadekwana, Tovela, Lochani, good evening, Kuyenand. It is an honor to welcome you all to UNISA this evening. On behalf of the Principal and Vice Chancellor, Professor Puleng Lingabula, who due to other pressing commitments is unable to join us tonight. She has sent her warm greetings to you all and is with us in spirit. She sincerely sent her apologies. And I must also, ladies and gentlemen, apologize for starting late. It is not a UNISA culture.

is the University of South Africa, the University of the Land, we are delighted that working with our social partners in the form of the Department of Women, Youth and Persons with Disabilities and the National Press Club, we can co-host this important dialogue that celebrates the 70th anniversary of the 1956 Women's March. A special welcome to the Honorable Minister Sindisiwe Chikunga and to the Deputy Minister Mampaseka Steve Lizeke, who will give a message on the continuing marginalization of the LGBTQI community and of women with disabilities. Even Pia, the memories behind the day my soul cried, once wrote, and I quote, "When you focus on someone's disability, you will overlook their abilities, and rather you will overlook their abilities, beauty, and uniqueness." Close quote. UNICEF prides itself on access for all, able-bodied or living with disability, in the spirit of South Africa's white paper on the rights of persons with disabilities and its shift from a charity and medical model towards a human rights and social model of disability. As Caster Semenya, our two-time Olympic 800-meter champion, has said, and I quote, "Be yourself, embrace your uniqueness, and do not let anyone else define your worth." Close quote. We are especially honored tonight by Ms. Sophia De Bruin, one of the foremost leaders of the 1956 Women's March, who continues to inspire us to remain true to this historical mission of total emancipation of our people, especially women. Many thanks to the Graduate School of Business Leadership, Professor Matli and colleagues, conveners of this distinguished dialogue, to every leader from business, government, civil society, academia, and the media who joins us tonight. Above all, a warm welcome to the women of South Africa in all our diversity. We call this the distinguished dialogue for a reason. Distinction is not about different. It is about having the courage to engage in the conversations that others may avoid. Mary Shear, the writer who gave us one of the most quoted definitions of feminism, said, "Feminism is the racial notion that women are people." 70 years on, that notion remains unfinished business. On 18 June 2026, President Cyril Ramaphosa stood at the Union Building to launch the Milestones of Freedom campaign, honoring the past, delivering the future, naming four milestones we carry together this year: 30 years of our Constitution, 50 years since 1976,

60 years since the District 6 removal and 70 years since the 1956 Women's March. These are inseparable, ladies and gentlemen, a constitution promising equality and dignity, a generation demanding a future, a community reminding us what is lost when land and belonging are taken. 70 years ago, 20,000 uninvited women marched to the Union buildings, unified in one cry, Watintabafazi, Watintimbokoto. You strike a woman, you strike a rock. These women were not asking for a seat at the table. They were demanding ownership of the future. As Professor Wangarai Maathai, Kenya's Nobel Peace Prize winning environmentalist, reminds us, African women must be liberated from fear and from silence. She was conveying a message about African liberation, argued on African terms, not on some borrowed colonial terms, canons and terminology. The Sustainable Development Goals commits every UN member state, ours included, to a single pledge that no one will be left behind. Echoing our own constitution's promise that South Africa belongs to all who live in it, black and white. A young woman who is black, poor, rural, disabled or queer does not experience exclusion once but in layers, which is why the Commission for Gender Equality exists, to make equality deliberate rather than accidental. Ladies and gentlemen, gender, disability, and LGBTQI rights belong in one conversation, not three. And a truly inclusive South Africa gives each of us in this campaign's own language a place in the sun. Not charity, but a rightful place reclaimed. Today's struggle is different, ladies and gentlemen, from the 1956 struggle, but no less heavy. Economic inclusion has not yet become economic power. The share of women in our National Assembly has grown from 25% in 1994 to 45% today, yet women still hold barely a fifth of company directorship and tenth of chief executive posts. Program director, women entrepreneurs face a funding cliff of their own. They are demonstrably less likely than men to obtain credit in their founding year. Even though women who do secure loans default less often than men, a bias that leaves too many labeled high risk or unbankable despite evidence. Safety too is an economic issue. Gender-based violence continues to keep women from night shifts, from certain

0: industry and from leadership itself, as South Africa's National Gender-Based Violence Study confirms. And a qualification is no longer a guarantee. Women's unemployment is at 36.4%, and it continues to outstrip men's to 12.2% this year. Education is the answer UNISA was built to give. Distance, affordable and flexible learning lets a mother in Limpopo or a domestic worker in Gauteng study without leaving her community, her job, or her child, breaking the trap that forces young women to choose between survival and schooling. And because of automation, AI and the green economy are reshaping work itself. Learning cannot stop at one qualification. Open distance and lifelong learning is a feminist and developmental imperative. Letting women learn while they earn, care, and lead. Our National Development Plan commits us to eliminate poverty and reduce inequality by 2030. The African Union's agenda for 2063 sets the ambition continent-wide, envisioning an integrated, prosperous and peaceful Africa driven by its own citizens. Neither is possible in a fractured
1: DJ.
0: Social cohesion is the shared belief that every citizen, whatever their gender, ability, sexuality, or geographical, has a legitimate claim to a place in the sun. What Ubuntu has always taught us of a person being a person through others. This evening, ladies and gentlemen, let us honor the 20,000 women of 1956, not only with words, but with tangible commitments to education, economic power, safety, and the full inclusion of every South African. Let the distinguished dialogue be frank, uncomfortable when necessary, and solution-orientated. Once more, ladies and gentlemen, welcome to UNISA. Thank you for being here. May your voice be heard. Welcome to the University of the Land. I thank you.
2: Thank you very much, Professor Mfariseni, for that warm and profound welcome. The media does not just report history, it shapes it. To frame why this partnership matters now, I invite a powerhouse of South African journalism, fearless, forensic, and committed to truth. Please help me welcome Ms. Antoinette Slabbert. She is the chairperson of the National Press Club, who will set the scene for us. Antoinette.

Thank you, Ms. Siri, and good evening, ladies especially, ladies and gentlemen, all protocol observed. It's already quite late, and I think the theme has been set to a large extent, but I would like to just... I would like to ask you to just stand still for a moment or sit still, you're all sitting, and think back.

to those women in 1956. It was before I was born. I think most of you were not born by then, but I did grow up during apartheid, and as you can see from my complexion, I saw it from a different side than most of you saw it from. And I want to challenge you to look, if you drive through the streets of Pretoria, the middle class, older suburbs, look at the houses. You will see there's a house and next to it there's a garage. That's how the houses were built those days. The civil servant lived in the house. It was financed by a loan from government or subsidy. And next to the house there was a single garage and a servant's quarter, a bediendekamer. A small room, usually with a toilet outside, and that is where the servant lived. A black woman who usually worked 7 days a week. From early morning, the pup and the breakfast must be ready when the family gets up. Until late evening, after dinner, she still has to wash the dishes. That woman had to leave her children, most probably with her family, in the rural areas. There were no cell phones to contact them. The husband, if there was one, was on the mines. And she was not even allowed usually to get visitors because the family didn't want other black people on the premises. Many of those women were among the 20,000 women who were courageous enough to confront the Makulu boss of those days, the Prime Minister, Strydom, with a petition, because what the apartheid government wanted to do was to extend the pass laws to women as well. Now, those days, women didn't have voting rights. Obviously, black people didn't have, but even white women only got their voting rights fairly recently at that stage. But women were not, they didn't have cars, they didn't have jobs in most cases, even white women. They suffered, the black woman there didn't only suffer under apartheid, she suffered from patriarchy, from isolation, and despite that, they organized themselves. And why did they do that? Under the leadership of Lillian Ngoyi, Helen Joseph, Rahima Musa, Sophie de Bruin, they organized themselves under those conditions where they were not allowed to walk freely because they had to work. They organized themselves because they said, we shall not rest until we have won for our children their fundamental rights of freedom, justice, and security. They knew they were fighting for those little ones. And that is something special that we as women have. We are the ones who give life, and we are the primary caregivers, even when we have jobs. Even when now we are in positions of power or apparent power, we are the ones who hold that baby. When you breastfeed the baby, you look at its eyes or in his eyes when he looks at you. And you ask yourself, what is going to be the future of this baby? And that is what motivated those women. And I think that is what also has to motivate us today. That is what we have in common with them. We have to secure a good future for our children. The challenges may be different. We have got the voting rights now. We are fairly liberated. But there are other challenges. We've heard so many things that the minister and the prof now mentioned. Joblessness, crime, teenage pregnancies. Oh, there are so many, and we all know of them. But we must now find out what Strydom found out, the Makulu boss, or that's what he thought he was. He realized when you strike a woman, you strike a rock. And what we must do now is to find the rock inside ourselves. And we must use that to secure

0: have these days of cell phones, of freedom of movement, of having a vote. We must use all of that to secure the future for our children as those women did within their limitations. As media, you know, it's the newsrooms are getting smaller and smaller. And it's really a concern because newsrooms don't have money and people to send out to rural areas anymore. In most cases, the stories are all in most cases, I think I can say that with conviction. Stories are done over the phone or via Teams, that kind of thing. The photographers who go out and document, there are, you know, when I started at Beeld, there were, I think, 7 photographers, full-time photographers in Pretoria. They're not there anymore, I can tell you. But we must find creative ways of going out to those communities, listen to women, and tell their stories, because otherwise we will fail them. As much as women have a special position, being the caregivers and the life givers, we as journalists can tell their stories. We also have a special role, and we must use that, because those women in 1956 didn't do that in vain. We cannot allow a situation where they sacrificed so much, they risked so much, and now we drop the ball, not as media and not as modern women. I hope tonight we can really crystallize what needs to be done, and we can take it to heart, and the doing can start. As we've heard earlier as well, plans without implementation means nothing. Thank you.
1: Thank you, Antoinette. Our next speaker lives inclusion. She does not just speak it. She's a champion for rural women, young women, and women in the LGBTQI+ community who are too often pushed to the margins of freedom. Despite her parliamentary responsibilities this evening, she prioritized being with us virtually. Ladies and gentlemen, virtually, please help me welcome the Honorable Deputy Minister Mapaseka Steve Lidzike to deliver her message of support.
2: Program Director, Minister in the Presidency, Honorable Chikunga, the leadership of UNISA, the leadership of the National Press Club, distinguished guests, allow me at the outset to apologize of not being physically present with you this evening. Parliamentary commitment have required me to be in Cape Town, but I did not want my absence from the room to become an absence from this most important conversation. I'm therefore grateful for the opportunity to stand in solidarity with you through this platform. There's a reason every newspaper has margins. They frame the page and tell the eye where the main story begins. But when society creates margin, it decides whose life belongs in the main text, whose voice is quoted, whose pain is believed, and who is reduced to a footprint. No democracy can call itself distinguished while some of the people remain at the edge of belonging. 70 years after the women of 1956 marched to the Union Building, we must resist telling Women's Month as a complete story. Those women confronted a state that regulated black bodies, restricted movement, and reproduced women's economic dependence. Their struggle was therefore not simply for representation within an unjust society. It was the transformation of society itself. That distinction remains important, and our democratic project is not based on war, whether we believe that freedom means leaving people to compete within the inequalities created by colonialism, apartheid, or patriarchy. It recognizes that formal equality is insufficient when wealth, land, education, safety, and decision-making power remains unequally distributed. The democratic state must actively remove barriers

distribute opportunity and create the material condition in which constitutional rights can be lived. And this is the ideological threat connecting government's intervention since 1994 with the struggle for a total emancipation of all South Africans in our diversity. Our constitution established non-sexism and equality as an organizing principle of a new society. Laws recognizing customary marriages, protecting reproductive choice, addressing domestic violence, and advancing employment equity changed the legal status of women. The expansion of social grant, no fee schooling, the school nutrition, healthcare, housing, student financial aid has reduced burdens historically carried by women. These interventions were not acts of charity. They reflected the conviction that the state has redistributed responsibility and that freedom without social and economic power is incomplete. They also recognize that public policy is never a gender-neutral approach. A clinic that is too far away from people, an unsafe transport system, the absence of affordable childcare may appear to be general service delivery failure, but their consequences are disproportionately carried by women. Social protection must, however, become a platform for economic agency. Women cannot remain permanent recipients at the end of the economy. They must become owners, producers, decision makers within it. And this is why our work on public procurement, enterprise development, financial inclusion, and the care economy seeks to move women from access to participation, from participation to ownership, and of course, ultimately, from ownership to dignity. The same principle informs our response to gender-based violence and femicide. Through the National Strategic Plan on GBVF, the appointment of the National Council, and the declaration of GBVF as a national disaster, government has recognized that violence is not a private misfortune. It is a structural crisis sustained by unequal power, economic dependency, and social norms that teach men entitlement over women's bodies. Yet the strength of public policy is ultimately measured by the experience of the person who needs it. It must be felt in the police station where a survivor seeks protection, in the courtroom where her dignity must be preserved, in the clinic where she requires care, and in the economic opportunity that gives her the power to make informed choices about her life. The process and the progress of our democracy must similarly be judged by those still furthest from power. If it is the deaf woman unable to report abuse because no interpreter is available, the wheelchair user invited into public life but confronted by stares, and the queer woman whose competence disappears from views when her identity becomes known, these are not special interest footnote. They are South African lives. This is part of why our constitution is profoundly intersectional, because the dignity cannot be divided into departmental. The struggle against sexism cannot be separated from the struggle against racism, poverty, ableism, homophobia, transphobia. A woman's agenda that recognizes only one kind of woman will reproduce the exclusion it claims to oppose. So to the media gathered here, you do not merely report the public conversation, you help determine who enters it. Representation is not achieved by placing a marginalized person in frame once a year. It requires treating women, LGBTI persons, persons with disability, all women in diversity as experts, leaders, and citizens, while refusing narrative that turn identity into spectacles. Visibility without dignity can become another form of violence. And this is responsibility that we must take with urgency, because an organized anti-rights movement is using fear, language of family values, culture, and religion to reverse hard-won freedoms. We must reject the false suggestion that African identity is incompatible with gender equality, bodily autonomy, disability inclusion, or LGBTI dignity. There is nothing African about denying another person's humanity. As we conclude, I want to return to the question of belonging. Belonging is deeper than being invited into a room. It is knowing that the room was also designed with you in mind. It is more than being visible. It is about having your voice respected, your contribution valued. And it is more than protection from discrimination. It is possessing the social, economic, and political power that shapes

0: decision that governs your life. Every woman must experience that belonging. The rural woman and the woman in the city, the young woman searching for the first opportunity, the older woman carrying generational knowledge, the woman with disability, LGBTI women, the migrant woman, the working class woman, and the woman whose life sits at the intersection of several of these realities. No one should have to edit herself to qualify for dignity. None should be asked to leave part of her identity outside the door before she may enter. Our democracy must be a home spacious enough for every woman in her diversity. The page of democracy is still being written. Let us defend what has been achieved, confront what remains unfinished, and move every woman from the margins into the center of our democratic story. Freedom has no margins, and belonging must have no exceptions. I thank you and good luck with the conversation. Program Director.
1: Thank you, Deputy Minister Letsike, for that moving and necessary message. You reminded us that if one woman is left behind, we have all failed. Ladies and gentlemen, we now move from speeches to solutions. This panel brings together government, international development, constitutional institutions, and lived expertise at the intersection of gender and disability. Please allow me to introduce our distinguished panelists with power and purpose. I'll start first with Dr. Sunshine Miende, a formidable scholar and thought leader whose work interrogates power, gender, and economic transformation. She is the chairperson of NYDA. Dr. Sunshine, please join me in front. Secondly, Ms. Phumelele Mahlalela, representing UNFPA, that's the United Nations Population Fund, bringing the global lens on bodily autonomy, reproductive justice, and why empowering women is the smartest investment a nation can make. Ms. Mahlalela, please join us in front. Thirdly, a defender of our constitution, Mfundo Nomvungu, who is the acting chairperson of the Commission for Gender Equality, the institution that guards our promise that equality is not a favor, but a right. Mfundo, please join us in front. And fourthly, the engine room of government action, Dr. Pravina Sugraj Eli, the acting director general of the Department of Women, Youth and Persons with Disabilities, the strategist translating policy into power and power into economic decision-making spaces where women remain underrepresented. Let's welcome Dr. Sukraj Eli. And lastly, Dr. Abigail Nyati, who is a gender and disability expert, a postdoctoral fellow at the Department of Psychology here at UNISA, a scholar activist who remind us powerfully that there can be no women empowerment without disability inclusion. Dr. Nyati, please join us in front. And to help us weave this rich tapestry together, we need a moderator who is equal parts academic rigor and activist heart. She is Professor Nelly Swart, the Director of Executive Education at UNISA SBL, a leader who teaches executives not just to manage, but to matter. Prof. Swart, over to you to lead our distinction dialogue panel.

Shimas Mukhele, I just want to ensure that I'm audible. Good evening, distinguished guests, colleagues, panelists, and may I say all protocol observed. We have been truly blessed tonight with two remarkable introductions by our various ministers, our Minister Shikunga, as well as our Deputy Minister. And we've also had a very powerful message from our

0: in the end, we want the woman's voice to be heard. We always talk about having a seat at the table. But it's not only having a seat at the table. It is to ensure that women also have decision-making power. And with having said this, I would like our panelists to reflect. But before we reflect, may I just also give an order of how we're going to handle this panel discussion. So first of all, I would like our panelists, because we're having a conversation, so let's keep it light. Although we have been introduced with our various titles, I am Nelly, so when I'm in industry, I like to be addressed as Nelly, and sometimes when people hear Nelly Swart, they hear Neliswa, so I also say, you can call me Neliswa. So therefore, panelists, if you don't mind, with all due respect, I'm going to address you by first name. Just to ensure that it is light. So Mr. Shikunga has set the scene for us, and she specifically referred to the theme of the Department of Women, Youth, and People with Disabilities, where she made reference to empowered women, empowered nations. And therefore, I, with all, if I may, refer to our acting Director General. Can you maybe extend on what Minister has stated, and in terms of what is the expectations from the department on how we as academia, as well as the society,
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0: Cartridgeville, save this date because the Penny Spring Break is here. It's four brands, one night of pure fun. You can expect live on stage acts like Vocalistic, 25K, Sekeleke, Big Bola, Dem Scott, Mellow and Sleazy, Scott Mapuma, and many more artists to entertain you. All of this is happening on Saturday the 5th of September at Lucas Moripe Stadium from 2 p.m. till 6 a.m. the next morning. What's even more exciting is that Penny FM will be broadcasting live from the event. You can get your tickets now at ShopRite and CompuTicket. Early bird tickets go for 150 Rand. Phase 1, 200 Rand. Phase 2, 250 Rand. And at the gate, you pay 300 Rand. And VIP is just 500 Rand. No under 18s allowed. Penny Spring Break. One night of pure fun.
1: Research that we spoke, that we've undertaken, that the 40% of women in the procurement space is simply not realized because there seems to be those who are in power who are not aware that there should be this bias towards women. And it's quite mind-boggling when we do oversight visits to institutions, both public and private, by the way, who cannot actually concede that women have been oppressed and they need to be empowered. It's not a cosmetic, because women's competency is not a question at this stage. We've got a lot of competent women that can run institutions in all fields. And the issues of women's safety when we empower women are also very sacrosanct and important. That we cannot just let women go into spaces that have been predominantly populated by men without safety measures that we put in place. Because we know that women experience sexual harassment at the workplace. And without proper measures that we can put in place or institution can put in place to safeguard women, we are setting women for failure. And they're likely not to be believed and all of that. So what we're saying as a commission is that there must be an enforcement of regulations and prescripts. There must be a rigorous oversight by Parliament to these institutions. There must be a forceful interrogation of the Employment Equity Act in private sector. You can't have women that are growers of wheat but not sitting at the top of the echelons of these institutions to influence decisions. And simply because they are women, or simply because they are overlooked, or simply because the recruitment of women is only focused on the growers and the growing of the grains and wheat. So we're saying there must be mentoring programs for women to climb up the ladder. There must be safety measures that are put around that so that women are safe at all times. But there must be an intentional enforcement of our regulations and policies at all times. Thank you.
2: Wonderful. Thank you so much. And the freedom of women, I think, and the freedom of movement for women is so important. Last week I had the privilege to be in Durban at the beachfront, and it was after sunset, and it was so encouraging to see how many women are walking on the promenade. They're all exercising, and they're taking care of their personal well-being. Mm-hmm. And if we can have more of these safe spaces where women can have a freedom of movement without any fear of intimidation, I think we can really have a wonderful society. Let's move a little bit more international. And I'm going to ask you, Simpumelele, as the Communications Associate of the United Nations Populations Fund, in terms of what the Minister said in terms of empowered women and empowered nations? What is your need? Because you're at the heart where women are exposed to gender-based violence, teenager pregnancies, and we often see that these women don't get the opportunities to excel later on in life.
3: Thank you so much, Nelly, for the question. I think for us as UNFPA, the United Nations Population Fund agency, which focuses on sexual rights, health, and maternal health, one of our key points in terms of ensuring that women always feel empowered and ensuring that young people, even in South Africa, are always feeling empowered is through autonomy of having, autonomy over their own body. I think a young woman who has full freedom, agency, and access to decide when and with who they have children with, and access to non-judgmental healthcare, is something that is very important for young women in South Africa and women in general in South Africa. I also think one of our key components is also just around ensuring that young women live in a free environment from GBV, intimate partner abuse, harmful practices that are backed by protective legal and social frameworks, which we already currently have in South Africa. And thirdly, most importantly, something that some of my panelists touched on around educational agency as well. We want to ensure that every young person is supported by systems which keep her in school. Through the work that we are doing around adolescent pregnancy with the Department of Women, Youth, and Persons with Disabilities, we want to enable a young person to be able to re-enter the education system if she falls pregnant. We want to provide access to economic opportunities and leadership roles by working with the South African government and also other corporate partners as well, through spaces such as the social impact bond that we are currently working on, as well as the UNFPA. So I think on our side, those are some of the things that we think an empowered woman would look like as UNFPA. And mainly also just, they must also, because we've been speaking about including them in the room and being co-creators of policy, but we want them to also be part of the decisions that are being taken, for them to actually have a voice in such policies such as the National Youth Policy, policies around adolescent pregnancy, the National Strategic Plan that is currently being developed. So I think those are some of the things that an empowered woman would embody as UNFPA. Thank you.
2: Yeah. Wonderful. And thank you so much. And it's so important what you said, to give women the opportunity to re-enter the education space. And to give them another opportunity. I often say, we as educators are often the only hope for these women. And they just need somebody to believe in them. And I hope that we can continue also to provide that kind of platform. I want to move over to the National Youth Development Agency and Sunshine. You're working with a lot of youth. Based on what Minister said in terms of empowered women, empowered nations, what are the needs of the youth today to have the opportunity to fully participate in the economy, and how can we empower them?
4: Okay. Thank you very much, Program Director. Greetings to the Acting Vice Chancellor, and may I stand on the protocol that has been established, but to greet the CEO of the NYPA, he's with me today, Mr. Nomiso Bela, who's responsible for every other day. But before I start, do we have young people in the room?
3: Yes.
4: Yes. Do we have young people in the room?
3: Yes.
4: Thank you very much. Thank you very much for that question. I think for me, according to the NYDA, how we get to define
5: what is an empowered woman? So an empowered woman is a woman who's able to go and look for funding for their businesses, and they don't face any challenges. And the challenge means from being sent back and forth because of the document that you don't have or you're not complying with this and that. And when they reject you, they don't even explain why they're rejecting you. So that's an empowered, a woman that is not empowered. So
6: virtual DJ.
5: They're able to access funding without any challenges. That's the first part. The second part is a woman that is empowered is a woman that is able to get a decent job. I do not agree on a notion that says that if you've gone to university, you must be a tailor at Shoprite. I don't agree with that. I believe that as South Africa, we have a responsibility of giving credit to people that have gone to university. So an empowered woman is a woman who has a decent job. I'm not saying that the others is not a decent job, but I'm saying those that have gone to university at least. There must be credit to that. An empowered woman is a woman who has got access to data so that they're able to apply for a job, so that they're able to apply for funding. For an unemployed young woman in a rural area, data in South Africa is very expensive. So an empowered woman means that they're going to be able to have access to data so that they can apply for a job, so that they can apply for funding. However, also maybe additional to that, an empowered woman is a woman that has access to education and access to opportunity. Many a times I always say, when people come and say, no, you young people, you're entitled, you want everything to be given to you, I always say that's not the case. Opportunities are not being provided to us adequately, so we do not know as generations or as young people. But it's because certain opportunities have been saturated in areas we were not able to access them. So an empowered woman means that it's a woman who has got access to funding and is not being sent back and forth. An empowered woman is a woman with access to data, has access to education. But additional to that, an empowered woman is a young woman who has access to their certificates now that they've graduated and they are owing the university. And because of which, Unisa, look, I'm going to say this, and lobby, Unisa, to say that a young woman who has gone to university and they owe the university, but with the potential of being employed, can the universities give those certificates to the potential employer so that they get employed? Because it's a crazy idea for us to expect people to pay back the money of the university when they're unemployed. Mm-hmm. So an empowered woman means that they're able to have access to their certificates. That is why I think that the conversation of empowerment goes beyond the NYDA, goes beyond CGE, goes beyond the NYDA, the department. It's an inclusive approach. But where to from here is the NYDA. The NYDA has what we call our funding program. This is where we give young people money from 1,000 to 250,000 to start their businesses. Because it's not everyone who's going to be employed. Some of us need to be employers. That's what NYDA is doing. But over and above that, because there are young people in the room, maybe that might be looking for job opportunities, the NYDA has what we call our job database. But we also teach young people how to apply for a job, how to prepare yourself for an interview, so that they become empowered. Because the other thing as women, we don't want dependence. Because many a times young women stay in abusive relationships because they're dependent on their partners. So the NYDA empowers young women in order for them to empower nations as well. So the NYDA

0: really assist with that. Currently, yesterday we are engaging with SACA to say that there are people that have registered in the NYDA database and they need their qualifications to be verified by their potential employers. The NYDA is going to be that bridge, and we pay whatever money is needed by SACA so that young people are able to get jobs, because currently there's that requirement of a fee. So that's what we're doing as the NYDA currently, and I'm hoping everyone in the room to support us in that particular call of saying that our certificates must be given to our employers. Then when we're employed, we're going to pay back the money that we owe the university. So for us, that's what empowered young women mean, and that's what the NYDA is doing. Thank you.
1: Wonderful. And thank you also for creating a solution. Because a financial block is probably the worst that can happen to a student. And I think all of us can share many horror stories of what you have gone through. So, and thank you for providing a solution. But also, let's continue, as our Vice Chancellor has said, let's have a frank conversation and let's propose solutions on how we can also overcome these gaps and unlock the future also of our youth. I hope I'm not here out of line of making this suggestion. Then let's move to academia. Abigail, you have done quite extensive research also in terms of the empowerment of women. Mm-hmm. Now, you've listened to what ministers said about empowered women and empowered nations. Based on the research that you've done and observed, what are some of the gaps that exist that you feel we still need to address?
2: Okay. So first of all, I would also like to observe protocol in the room and also officials from the President's office and also senior management and executives from UNISA and also my mentor, Prof. Sigalo, who is also in the room. So in terms of research, there is so much research that is happening. But when it comes to women and being excluded economically, we get the data in aggregate. So what I mean by aggregate is that we do not get data which is disaggregated according to gender. So for example, I can bring into context South Africa now in 2026. So the latest commission report on employment equity, it says that reporting on the financial year for 2025, looking at the workforce in South Africa, 1.3% represents individuals with disability. But when we look at that 1.3%, it's aggregate. It says individuals. We do not know how much of that is actually women and how much of that is actually men. So that's the value of research. Because with research, we need to go and gather the data and then show exactly how and where women are economically excluded in the system. And I think I can also make reference to what the minister said in her speech earlier. She talked about the challenges of using data which is 16 years old. So as much as I would like to acknowledge the government of South Africa for funding research, because I'm a postdoctoral researcher funded by the South African government, so I am a beneficiary who's also female. But research shows that there are still gaps in terms of channeling research towards women issues. Yes. And the good thing about research is not only do we identify the gaps, research goes beyond and comes up with context-specific interventions as well.
1: Wonderful. Thank you so much. And what I've observed is that a lot of the advancements that we've made in terms of the empowerment of women was erased by the COVID-19 pandemic. And I've seen that specifically in our space, and I come traditionally from a tourism background. And I had run here the executive development program for women in tourism at the SPL. But what we've also noticed is that if there's an intervention and if there is an empowerment and education of women, you don't see the benefits of that immediately. Mm-hmm. It's very important that I always say you need

0: to keep your hand on them. You need to mentor women. You need to walk the walk with them. And a lot of these progresses, you only see 5 to 10 years after they've gone through an education journey. And there's many case studies that we can share. So I don't think we must have instant gratification, because we might not get that. But I think we have to have the patience, and we have to nurture. If I may add to what you have said. So, DG Pravina, if I may go back to you, women with disabilities often experience multiple barriers in education, employment, leadership, as well as economic participation. From a government perspective, what interventions are being implemented to ensure that no one is left behind?
1: So, at the moment, we have, as many of you would know, we have ratified the United Nations Convention on the Rights of Persons with Disabilities. We have also ratified the CEDAW protocol, and we can't differentiate the two, because, like myself, I'm a woman with a disability. I'm of a different culture, different race. So you can see the intersectionality that there is. And therefore, when the interventions have come, we have tried to ensure that aside from having ratified these conventions, that we also domesticate these conventions. That means that we actually put laws, regulations, etc. in place. And in South Africa, at the moment, we unfortunately still do not have a Disability Rights Act. What we do, however, have is the White Paper on the Rights of Persons with Disabilities, which is critical. But the problem with that particular policy is that it does not have the teeth that is required that a law would normally have. This, however, we have tried, because every year, as the Department of Women, Youth and Persons with Disabilities, we are the internal monitoring arm of government. And I like Abigail's comment, etc., about the research and even regarding the interventions, because what we do is we monitor and we evaluate as well as a department. Because it is pointless in us having conducted research and putting together theories of change, etc., but not then monitoring how we are progressing in implementing these particular laws, regulations, policies, etc., as we move along. So we as a department, every year we submit a progress report to Cabinet, where we have the 9 pillars of the White Paper, ranging from access and participation to compounded marginalization, sustainable integrated community life, etc., etc. We actually highlight what different government departments and civil society organizations have done in these areas as we progress from 2015 to now. This then helps us. And where those departments who are responsible are not doing what they are doing, when we go to oversight bodies, when we go to Cabinet, I highlight that these are the departments who have done X, Y, Z and could do a little bit more. And these are the departments who have not done. So we as government are actually accounting. It is our accountability mechanism that we see the gap that policy creates. But we have created an accountability mechanism so that ministers and departments, our DGs, etc., have to have it in their performance agreements what is contained in that policy. Further, we have various pieces of legislation. We all know of it. We've got the Employment Equity Act. We spoke about the Procurement Act. We spoke about various legislation that have come into being. We've got the Criminal Matters Amendment Bill. We've got the various pieces of legislation, some of which speak about disability in one way, others speak about it in another way. It's measured in using different standards. There's DSD talking about social grants, etc.

0: But the practical life of persons with disabilities who then have to go for jobs, who actually want to apply for a job, cannot even access the advert that is put out there. You, as a woman with disability, you've got cultural barriers, number one. You've got social barriers, number two. You've got the educational barriers. You've got economic barriers. You have to be a mother. You have to be a wife. You have to be all of these things. That is, when I say have to be, it even could be you want to be. However, you're not given that adequate opportunities, even within the legislative space that is created. When you have to go for a SASA grant, for example, you have nobody to take you to enforce that right of even receiving that SASA grant. When you have to go for a job interview, there's a requirement, for example, for people to have a driver's license, which unfortunately you might not have. And I want to just say, therefore, that even insofar as the legislation that is being created, even in government as a whole, if we don't have the intent, starting from political intent, that's one thing. Our political intent, I guarantee, in many respects is there. It's the administrative will that we need to enforce within the different government departments, within the different private sector organizations, within the different universities, academia, whatever you want to call it within those particular organizations. If the drivers of change are the people on the ground who are sitting in the interview panels, who are sitting in the procurement spaces, do not want to make that effort and give that opportunity to women or people with disabilities as a whole, then we are moving nowhere slowly, because legislation will still not help open those doors. Just to give you an example, the Employment Equity Act has been in place since 1998. And just now Abigail indicated 1.3% persons with disabilities. However, that data is not disaggregated according to gender. It's also not disaggregated according to occupational level. How many of those people are actually at senior management level? And just to also say that, remember, persons with disability are a diverse group of people, ranging in the severity of the disability, type of disability, needs reasonable accommodations that is required, and one of the critical parts of all of it, we've also got persons with disabilities living in rural areas. UNISA is creating the opportunities. Yes, we're creating access, other universities as well. But if employers do not open the doors, we're still not at 2%. From the year 1998 to now almost 30 years. And let me also say this. It took Minister Chikunga on the 12th of July to be the first minister within government of all national departments to appoint myself, a totally blind woman of color, to be a director general in a department. And what I must say is, it was done not on the basis of just to be an ornament or a token, but it was considered based on qualifications. And let me tell you, there are many people, many women like me, waiting for every one of you in the room and everyone out there to do what Minister Chikunga did and take that step, move that needle of what those women did in 1956 to now, move that needle as society is evolving to implement the policies, implement the legislation, create that awareness. Even people out there don't know they have the rights that we are affording them. So I just wanted to highlight that, and I hope it's come across not very too harshly, but I just thought it should be said.
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0: South Africa yonke nasemazweni angaphandle singumgungu Ndlovu 107.6 FM sikhona ku frequency sikhona kwi app etholakala ku Google Play Store ngokubhala umgungu Ndlovu 107.6 FM kanti ku website sikhona ku thesoundofchoice.co.za nasezinkundleni zokuxhumana ku Facebook as umgungu Ndlovu 107.6 FM community radio uze ungaphuthelwa inhlelo zethu ezimnandi efundisayo nejabulisayo. 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
1: 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I-Taste and More Noodles Smarty Pack 10 zemaphakethi amathathu ngo-R99. 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
0: 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Welcome to Nando's Taste
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0: 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Yes, you tell us your name, such a way. 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Latin Zuluma, you got a pillow, Yako, and you go cool there when I'm Shaka Shadifa. 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

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It is the last weekend of the month. It is ukuphela kwenyanga. There's nothing not to be happy about. So let's drop the hits like it's hot. We dance until, you know, kube sengazuthi semini kapha emkhungundlovu. That's how we do it. So today I'm just bringing you trending news ezenzekile over the week emhlabeni jikelele nakhona la as a local Emirates. And then emva kwalokho si groove kube manzi te. 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So trending news all over, and then ngikuphathele ke, and then after that ngo 10:30 kuze kube u 11:30 mina nawe sishifitisi coffee table, sishifitisi itulu. Ukhumule leyo gown because it's about to get lit. Kumkhungundlovu 107.6 FM, the sound of choice of KZN. And it's 10:15, 10 o'clock.

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So excited about that. 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

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And then the situation between Iran kanye ne US isaqhubeka nje isanjalo basalwa yeah, and then la Maritzburg kuya strike kanje amaphoyisa yawenza umsebenzi wawo. So it's all good and dandy. Now that we've taken care of the business, let's take it easy tonight and let's get into our turn up o'clock after this.

That is U Blondie with One Way or Another. Ingomia releaswa 12 years ago, ngo April 2014. 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

Now ariteke rimunike golwesine ebusuku. 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It is Thursday, baby. Thursday, if you want. Mini Friday, if you please. 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

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We are the sound of choice of KZN.

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2: 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So-

And that was our turn up o'clock. Pele right now go 11:30. It's kathi to game manje. 24 minutes ngapamu tikshaye u 12 o'clock. 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

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We just want to have a good time.

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So these questions nezi for, they are to answer, well, to help you answer the question yokuthi, does this count na kuwena as a red flag? 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So man, those questions are as follows. 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So do you consider that spicy and love, communication of love, okanye it's a red flag? 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You understand? Do you understand how meaty leyo comment is? 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Do you take that as spicy, or you think it's a red flag? Come on now. 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

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I'm going to tell you about it. 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And then our fourth and final question. 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All right. 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Now you shouldn't have anything to hide. 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It is 13 minutes ngaphambi kokuthi kushaye u-12 o'clock.
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You didn't have to pay no transport to go to a club in ibinawe phakathi inside the house.

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We not about that, we about having time, having fun, making memories. Ubusola kube out of the picture.

It is 10 minutes before 12 o'clock at night. 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

That is Thames with iced tea. Esthatha sibeka lapha yana go 4 minutes ngaphambi kuthi kushaye u 12 o'clock. From me, indokazi yakanondaba, uLeo akazondi ngeyidead indawo, uyeza u Mr. Shampoonizer, u King Shampoonizer ezothi no trouble, no stress, ekseni nje the first hours of Friday. From me, uli zondi. Weekend warm up I'm so excited ngokuthi sobe senzani on Tuesday, so tune in ngo 9:30 Tuesday until 12. 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And then you'd be able to love everyone else and anyone else too. 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

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Tell them you win. You win. 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Through Christ.

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Prima Sotama Babane! Prima Mosatama Babana! The name of the Lord is a strong tower! The righteous rise!

Hello, fellow brothers and sisters of the internet. I'm Zaza, and if you were blessed by this song, be sure to download it from iTunes by clicking the iTunes logo over there. You can also enjoy my other music videos by clicking any one of these thumbnails over there. 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Thank you and have a spirit-filled day.

0: akekho ozothi akazwanga sikhona iSouth Africa yonke nasemazweni angaphandle singumgungundlovu 107.6 FM sikhona ku frequency sikhona ku app etholakala ku Google Play Store ngokubhala umgungundlovu 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
1: Necking is a new form of fudumala, fudumaling. 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